keep beats. 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If you really like to rock the funky beats, rock the funky beats.

mama always told me I was never in the here and now. My head in the past, my feet in the future. My life hang my head like a necklace. In the blink, no sheep. Next scene, I'm just eating my breakfast. Isolation slowly feeling like it's house arrest. Bound from the scene that made me see what my credit gets. Putting health before career just to steer it. Had to burn a few bridges just to keep the ends mirrored. And in the end, this mirror is getting strange. I never thought I'd ever see a change. Nobody picking up the phone makes me question if I ever did them wrong. Steady lying, but I'd rather be alone, shit. And if I did, I have to own up. Little did I know that the cognac was keeping me from growing up. And my fear of flying keeping me from blowing up. With musical meditation is spiritually glowing up. This is my work, but it was just a diversion when I was kicking the curb. Feels like I'm sinning when I be seeing the light. Cause now I'm working on this living just to rap about life. That's some backwards commitment. And on the way, I know I gave away some friends. And every day I wish that we could speak again. But every time I wanna make it right, I freeze up in the visions of the shadows of my demons who went out of sight. Scotch rocks are acting like Novocaine. Might as well fix the grill, spill the spray until the day that my brain's cold. That's what I told the rain. Pre-apocalyptic LA every day, yet I keep myself company on the motorway like the Hunchback of Notre Dame.

See that I don't have a single friend. This is my work, but it was just a diversion when I was kicking the curb. Feels like I'm sinning when I be seeing the light, cause now I'm working on this living just to rap about life. That's some backwards commitment. And on the way, I know I gave away some friends. And every day I wish that we could speak again. But every time I wanna make it right, I freeze up in the visions of the shadows of my demons who've been out of sight.

boom chak, boing, boom chak, boing, boom chak, boing, ping, boom chak, ping, boing, ping, boom chak, ping, boing, ping, boom chak, ping. Chuck, boing, ping, boom, chuck, boing, ping, boom, chuck.

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chak ping boing ping boom chak chak ping boing ping boom chak chak ping boing ping boom chak chak ping boing ping boom chak chak ping boing ping boom chak chak ping boing ping boom chak chak ping boing ping boom chak chak ping boing ping boom chak chak ping boing ping boom chak chak ping boing ping boom chak chak ping boing ping boom chak chak ping boing ping boom chak chak ping boing ping 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
1: Everyone finds that they're more creative stoned than straight. All of us are latent Michelangelos or Carusos or Da Vincis and think we can paint or sing or write if only we tried hard enough.

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1: 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Cruising with his hot playmate. In his Porsche 928. Heading for the highest heights. 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

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Never running in the streets and leaving me alone. She knows a woman's place.